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1: We're good.
0: Northbound North to Telegraph, 2 wooden chairs on number 1.
1: Good boy, copy, you're out from Benita.
0: Southbound Benita.

Control 20 Alpha 2, Alvin 98.

Kilo for 23-1, 5-2 southbound 805, the eastbound heat, for B10. Select Chevrolet Malibu, 9 Edward Mary King, 270. 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
1: 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28, 28, 28, 28, 28, 28, 28, 28, 28, 28, 28, 28, 28, 28, 28, 28, 28, 28, 28, 28, 28, 28, 28, 28, 28, 28, 28, 28, 28, 28, 28, 28, 28, 28, 28, 28, 28, 28, 28, 28, 28, 28, 28, 28, 28, 28, 28, 28, 28, 28, 28, 28, 28, 28, 28, 28, 28, 28, 28, 28, 28, 28, 28, 28, 28, 28, 28, 28, 28, 28, 28, 28, 28, 28, 28, 28, 28, 28,

0: 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Thank you for finishing north on West 53 north of first.
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1: Well, Mike, I'm going to put you on the vehicle tire with private assistance around, they still seem not requesting PHP.

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0: Alpha Bike Copy Code 4. Units 42 normal traffic, center of 3719.
1: Vehicle via right rear tire. That's a speed river with a 30 10 good spin.

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0: 21 point, Southbound 50 North of Flares on your behalf of 1182, white Honda CRV, and a gray Hyundai SUV. And they are going to exchange information and blow me.

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0: 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They had an object thrown at their vehicle by a gold Chevrolet sedan. It cracked their windshield. They do have a plate. It occurred north on 5 South of Grand Garnet. They exited at La Jolla. They're standing by the Shell gas station, 2204 Toy Pines Road.

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0: Okay, I'll be on 10 up.

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1: Officer, go ahead.
0: Southbound 15 North of Arrow, the white Honda CRV, green Hyundai SUV, right shoulder.

0: 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I'm in route to 1182, 15 South Arrow.
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1: Alles op elkaar.
0: AP 7 11 Mike 3 Oscar. 11
1: Mike 3 Oscar. 11 Mike 3 Oscar. 11 Mike 3 Oscar. 11 Mike 3 Oscar. 11 Mike 3 Oscar. 11 Mike 3 Oscar. 11 Mike 3 Oscar. 11 Mike 3 Oscar. 11 Mike 3 Oscar. 11 Mike 3 Oscar. 11 Mike 3 Oscar. 11 Mike 3 Oscar. 11 Mike 3 Oscar. 11 Mike 3 Oscar. 11 Mike 3 Oscar. 11 Mike 3 Oscar. 11 Mike 3 Oscar. 11 Mike 3 Oscar. 11 Mike 3 Oscar. 11 Mike 3 Oscar. 11 Mike 3 Oscar. 11 Mike 3 Oscar. 11 Mike 3 Oscar. 11 Mike 3 Oscar. 11 Mike 3 Oscar. 11 Mike 3 Oscar. 11 Mike 3 Oscar. 11

0: 773.
1: 17 Brigade.
0: Moving 141, transferring instruction, we have a 5,005 for a multiple sector for that moment. And can you go ahead and make a call for this, Chris?
1: Tama Mobile Fox 5 for a possible deal left arm, and your time of call is 1720.

0: station with a measure with rubbish. It's about 10 feet in length. It's a static mail. Well, it's heading out to all the walls in town, also a sample away from the trash of the enemy contact.
1: Rubbish about 10 feet length. There's a HMA walking opposite way from the office. I'm going to make contact. I'll be in the district traffic at 4.

0: 7 Boyers and Offers.
1: 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I'll be 1098.

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2: 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Are there any further witnesses to this crash?

0: 7 Amway. Amway, we only received a call from the involved and the NFI motorist.
1: Happy 2 vehicle 1181 to plane of pain to left arm 98 and left at all the 25.

information units are 0103, Pete 7 westbound 8 west of the 805. It's only a thought truck with Cruise Custom Construction on the side of the vehicle, swerving, unable to maintain or proceed. Nothing further, San Diego Clear, 1759.

0: Shannon, so 703 north on 5 north of the 52. It's a white SUV truck open, possibly taking the eastbound 52. So 6 or 7 sports-type motorcycles. There is a person seen hanging out of the truck of the SUV and some in the motorcycles. Nothing for this, and it was clear, 1800.
1: Continued on. 23 by, copy, elevator out.

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0: 21 Bay is going to be 2 vehicle 1182, negative 180, parties are off the roadway on their way, 98.
1: I copy 2 vehicle 1182, negative 180, parties off the roadway on the way, 98.

opportunities.

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87 7, are you here? Call the water from C-DMH, maybe.

Miss Janine in front of Highway Valenzuela. Only originally started southbound 805 south of Imperial. Exiting from Plaza Boulevard. It's a blue Chevrolet sedan with a plate of 9 Victor Lincoln Yellow 995. Pick them up in a red Nissan Sentra. Surface on site checking near TC. 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Surface equals a driver with the WFA red hair. Nothing further. She knew about 1816.

0: 7752.
1: And 17 white, copy. So vehicle's on its way now. I'll be in route to 245.

0: coming in Sunday on the North on 15 north of the MR. It says, Gray Ford, plate 7 X-ray Henry, Adam 514. We're still getting you the number 2 lane. Sunday on the turn is clear. Clear 2017 Ford Utility out of San Diego. Nothing further. Sunday on the clear, 1822.
1: 17 Ford, copy.
0: 17 Ford, copy.

0: Racing Boys, so Shark diverting for a high speed stop westbound 52 east of Convoy.
1: Okay, we're diverting for a stop westbound 52 east of Convoy.

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0: in 97. Would we like restricted traffic for this?
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for all units, be prepared to copy. 21737 Pacific Highway Station is working a pedestrian versus train. Device traffic is stopped and starting to back up onto the 5 freeway. Again, traffic is stopped and starting to back up onto the 5 freeway from 21737 Pacific Highway. Nothing further, continue with our 1841.

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0: Well, if I could just get a 1021 to dispatch for you whenever you have a chance, please.

0: 7, ¿te voy? ¿Con mi clica?
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0: There was a recent fire at off-ramp. It's a red DMC 350 delete at the end of the off-ramp in the middle lane.

0: 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We're going to wait for Park Service to help them in here.
1: 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You go off to City Street to the same location, thank you.

0: can we when you clear on the 1182 southbound 15 north of the 52?
1: 8775,
0: drop down, carry now, I'll be around to 882. So it's going to be a black Tesla versus a gray Toyota Prius on the right-hand shoulder.

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Anything going on Highway 27 that is expired extended? 27 is Adam 548-9854. May I copy 20, Adam 548-9854.

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1: 379 has already been

about all 15, I'm going to touch the HMV right shoulder. Turn on 85, southbound 15, George Cook, HMV on the right hand shoulder.

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1: 17 weather reading, surface bleeding.
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1: Oh, 1.97 on my shoulder.

receiving an eviction request for a bureau from a crime from Ulta at 10653 USC Parkway. The Whitehound Accord regarding a theft at the Ulta occurred around 18:58 hours. Has a plate of 9 Mary Charles George 117. Assuming HOA driver, unknown clothing description. Suspect shoplifted is a HSA 30 to 40-ish hat, beige top jeans. Light of weapons seen, sold about 2K worth of merchandise. Unknown is entered the freeway. 29 returns cleared to a 2007 Honda Accord out of National City. Nothing further. Daniel Clay, 1913.

0: recent events for down 15 south on 15 with a problem on the dark blue Toyota sedan, plate of 8-Henry-0, volume 589. Starting and able to maintain your TCs with eyes closing, 29 for clear to 0-5 Toyota sedan out of Esco, looking for their city of clear 1919.
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0: Sorry, my name is Alan.
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Sergeant Boy, stop on 805 south of Sumner. It's a black trash bag in this building.

56, 56, 56, 56, 56, 56, 56, 56, 56, 56, 56, 56, 56, 56, 56, 56, 56, 56, 56, 56, 56, 56, 56, 56, 56, 56, 56, 56, 56, 56, 56, 56, 56, 56, 56, 56, 56, 56, 56, 56, 56, 56, 56, 56, 56, 56, 56, 56, 56, 56, 56, 56, 56, 56, 56, 56, 56, 56, 56, 56, 56, 56, 56, 56, 56, 56, 56, 56, 56, 56, 56, 56, 56, 56, 56, 56, 56, 56, 56, 56, 56, 56, 56, 56, 56, 56, 56, 56, 56, 56, 56, 56, 56, 56, 56, 56, 56, 56, 56, 56, 56, 56, 56, 56, 56, 56, 56, 56, 56, 56, 56, 56, 56, 56, 56, 56, 56, 56, 56, 56, 56, 56, 56, 56, 56, 56,

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1: That's
0: my guy. That's my attendant at 10 vehicle 1182, no 180s. One party is going to stand by on the right shoulder for private assistance. Now I'm pushing 50, I'm going to do 98.
1: My city call 182, no 180s. One party full standby on the right hand shoulder for private assistance. I'm going to set the 60 to
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for me. She is sent down a 3-8 wound, Southbound 15 to the Southbound 5 connector. It's a black Land Rover, high speed, still getting a known plate. I think for this, Indigo clear, 1950.

south on 5 from 8th Street. It's a 3V411 motorcycle with blue Ford Mustang. Unknown second sedan with one spoiler on the back. High speed, 0 TC, something further, San Diego, clear, 1952.

all the way out to Norwich, 26 northbound 5 north of the Tennessee.

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Lost visual, terminated the pursuit. Again, last seen, northbound 5, approaching the 8.

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9392X-ray 3 is a grade 4 F-150 with a grade 2 PMW, possibly above 3.

Southbound 163 at the 52, 29 is clear, 28 is current, 0 2027.

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1: Two and First Avenue, unit 113, San Diego.

Blackout High Speed, serving your TC, and be first in 2023.

Off speeding and on plate. I think further standing is clear. 2024.

0: Roger, where are you?
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2: Standing on the right-hand shoulder trying to cross the center divide. Heading east on 8 west of Hotel Circle.

0: Jackson. You receive either the fire starting on SeaWorld Drive and Pacific Drive. Let's advise it's in the parking lot, and a pedestrian appears to be setting a fire.
1: Hey, 7-5, why is that the fire?
0: 7-5,

0: Coyote.
1: 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Use the RP, her license plate, and then break the bar coding.

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1: Okay, thank you.
0: Lockheed is 10-9 and

0: Actually, you archived the debris and gave the RP her license plate back, and the tire didn't let his shoulder go ahead with her.
1: It was going to be a total vehicle 1182-98.
0: Still legal 1182-98. And was there an additional unit with traffic for San Diego?

0: 25 in the number 2 lane.
1: East 152, Cornelia off-road, with the black sedan in the number 2 lane, over to Shaw will be 3 left.

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1: Come on, come on, come on, come on.
0: Come on, come on.

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Thank you.

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And you have cleared 2103.

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0: Mike Gambler from Air.
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2: I'll be in the 7:25 in the morning.
1: Okay.

Boy 1039 to Wind and Sea. And it's also reported just west of Taylor. And 87 10 Boy 55 is also possibly at 20,002. Last update was west of Taylor.

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1: 7728, copy. I'm going to continue on

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0: en route for this crash, that can break off. Then check on an 1125 east on 8 to the southbound 15 connector.
1: 37,
0: 10-1-4, I'm ready. Multiple units on the air. Unit that'll be in route for 1125 to 380. It's 21 way, it's going to be a moon sedan with hazards on the right hand shoulder of the connector ramp. Confirm for the Tesla.

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0: 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Older 9, Charles Adam Frank 895.
1: Shoulder north of Kermamount on the right hand shoulder. All units are short traffic in Toco 4 for 19 boys.

0: 5 y 3.
1: Four, seven, five, eight, three, all units, the human number traffic, 10-0, clear, 21-16.

Francis James out of San Diego, valid on a Class C with no priors.

0: information in Southern West S2, Northbound 163 from Genesee for black Audi sedan, plate 9, Sam, Tom, William, 267. Near the CCs can't maintain no rear lights, blocking at St. Green Dio, Southern United Station. A nothing for this, any clear, 2119.
1: Okay.

Thank you.

0: DOL for 20002 from Station 8. It occurred on Auto Circle in Axolino Del Rio North. Occurred over the IA. Suspect vehicle is a gray Honda Civic with a display of 9 Mary Queen William 025 left scene entry in the eastbound 8. Looking for their city to clear at 21002.
1: Oh,
0: sorry. 19 Charles,

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Florida Racing Unit, 3119 Northbound 15 North Amirli Road, a 6 vehicle sports car is high speed, sitting in vehicle bomb here with TV, is looking for there, San Diego Clear, 2130. Victim was in a gray Tesla Model S. Drivers are a Rocket RP Tesla. The RP will file a report at a later time. Planning to return to a 2020 Chevrolet out of nothing for the San Diego Clear 2130. Thank you.

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1: Hello,
0: Boeing 737.

Charles,

Nothing further, continue to 6, wheel 55.

units for fuel, suspicious search. 375 from Grand Avenue, off ramp. It's a white Kia sedan, plate 06 Zebra, Adam Boy, 675. Heavy front end damage, driver wheel smoking, vehicle exited northbound 5, Mission Bay, off ramp. I noticed the vehicle was in the TC on the freeway or TC into a car throw while area 29 returns clear to a 2013 Kia 4-door out of San Diego. Nothing further, San Diego clear at 2202. SUV 1125, I'm going to place a PV behind the vehicle now and try to push him off the alpha.

0: 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US 7130 West 194 West of 15 is a black or blue stand for being close to Eno's Exhibit San Diego Clear 2023.
1: Take care, we got it.
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0: 7-7-2, we were able to get some vehicle off the off ramp to clear down. 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
1: 17, we were able to get the where or 17, vehicle off the off ramp. 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

0: Central,
1: South 163, transition to the northbound South 15. It's a solo motorcycle TC 1125 in the lane. The motorcycle rider is alert and talking, and there's no others involved. Motorcycle back tire came off the bike.
0: Central,

0: Have you been to Red One?
1: On east and westbound 163, it's a Gold Honda core plate of 4 Victor Queen Robert 108. Swerving lane was maintaining your TTs at what speed? Swerving clear to 2002 Honda 4-door out of Chula Vista. Nothing further, standing clear at 2210.

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0: Thank you.

Flight 219, Tesla Model 3, black color, taken by East Cape for H Henry 2474.

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0: aircraft? Tower 4 is 2203 to 2203.
1: 876 California Road. Eastbound 94, just west of Euclid. It would be 9 Paul William Frank, 851 White Mustang.
0: Eastbound 94, west of Euclid, 9 Paul William Frank, 851 is a White Mustang.

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Yeah,

Hotel 37 at Pennsylvania, Fifth Avenue, Mid-America, 2x2, your time.

0: Squad Officer Safety Broadcast Spring. Continue broadcast on the 245 Officer Safety Murray Ridge Road in Phillips Place in front of Rio Vista Barber Shop. We received multiple parties in the background stating that their friend has been shot. And while they were transferred to Station A, the party was saying that the friend was not shot, he was stabbed and was bleeding out. Again, continue broadcast for 245 Officer Safety Murray Ridge Road in Phillips Place. Continue clear, please.
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0: 152, he's on Eastern College. It's a white pickup truck with a camper shell that's swerving. San Diego clear, 2257.
1: Central, copy.
0: Copy.

2-555 from L at Lincoln Street. It's a blue SUV 9 Adam, telephone source 910. That's for me. Unable to meet you.

0: information here. So there's that 2-7-5 south of Delbert Heights. The green truck fleet of 70650 Paul Street. Serving really heavily in your TC with two cars and a semi. Nothing further, San Diego clear at 2303.
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0: 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Four cars racing your TTs, black BMW, white Honda Accord, or Civic. 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Something further, San Diego clear, 2311.
1: Okay, this is

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0: four foot four with the same HME and then one WMA.
1: With us, the four is going to be one HMA and one WMA. All units are doing normal traffic, and you clear 2321.

from Michigan, so it's 052 South on 8054. For the 52, the police stand serving unable to maintain foot speed for random braking. Nothing further, San Diego clear at 2320.

0: 5, and then we're going to add on 2 decimals.
1: 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Just 10-9 on where?

information here. Southwest SC, Southwest 805, North of Pablo. It's a white Chevrolet Silverado, plate of 9823, Victor 3. Washer and dryer, mattress, and bed of truck. Serving on the ultimate team, 106, clear, not a file, the people there, San Diego, clear, 2328.

0: 三探车。
1: Central, can you start from border line for TC that occurred on Camino del Este and Camino del Rio North? Station is advising that the vehicle went through the fence and stopped in the brush area between the street and Texas Street on route. For the pedestrian. Station requested for a BO from that TC for possibly one or two pedestrians that got out of the vehicle last seen walking towards the freeway, unknown towards the off-ramp or on-ramp of the

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1: Copy Kingston, I'm at Team Boy, and I'll be sending that in. And I'll be transporting your 1015, be in 771.
0: Copy, you'll be transporting 19 by 215, send out 7 7 7 7 7 7 7 7 7 7 7 7 7 7 7 7 7 7 7 7 7 7 7 7 7 7 7 7 7 7 7 7 7 7 7 7 7 7 7 7 7 7 7 7 7 7 7 7 7 7 7 7 7 7 7 7 7 7 7 7 7 7 7 7 7 7 7 7 7 7 7 7 7 7 7 7 7 7 7 7 7 7 7 7 7 7 7 7 7 7 7 7 7 7 7 7 7 7 7 7 7 7 7 7 7 7 7 7 7 7 7 7 7 7 7 7 7 7 7 7 7 7 7 7 7 7 7 7 7 7 7 7 7 7 7 7 7 7 7 7 7 7 7 7 7 7 7 7 7 7 7 7 7 7 7 7 7 7 7 7 7 7 7 7 7 7 7 7 7 7 7 7 7 7 7 7 7 7 7

台湾三小都来人了。

information. This is your 52 Eastbound 75 west of the I-5, the Black Escalade plate of 9 David William Foy 136 from FRP Towers and his ATV. Last seen about 5 ago, 29 returns clear to a 2023 Cadillac utility out of Poway, the Beach Runners, and you clear 2340.

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0: I'm sure looking at is TV for Philadelphia.
1: Hey, so I'm traveling from a TV for Philadelphia.

Out of the orbit, 25 westbound, 905 Alpha Eagle Road, 2 here in the right wing.

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1: 5, Ryder, east of the 15, 6-4-28.
0: Frank 4830818,

have a clear break for 20. 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Adam out of Alpha Central is valid on a Class C and M1 with no priors.

Avenue, Central 52, South Avenue, 5 South of Governor, Corvettia, serving lanes 19 East, stripping everyone. Nothing further. Can you clear? I'm the 953.

Mark Antonio, 4.

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1: Johnny out of San Diego is valid on a Class D, showing no prayers.

unit here. Ready to affect you from Sheriff from 2531 Southwest Highway 101. It's a green affinity with a plate of 7B video of Robert 97. Driver is HMA 56 South, you wearing a blue shirt, khaki shorts, left a flower. Station was requested in case the vehicle enters the freeway at any point, 29th Street, 2012, Infinity 4 San Diego. Sending further San Diego clear at 101.

10, units 9015 to be 12, East 152 East of the 5. It's unknown white corridor, high speed, swerving near TC's, random braking. Plate of 7 Paul Williams, partial plate of 7 Paul Williams, at the center, Canyon Clear 106.

Hello,

4-7, Victor Victor 0301, William 8503.

degrees, southbound 15 from the 8, it's a green Nissan tailgating, the RP high speed is curving, 9th ranked officer, 972, return clear to LA, San Diego clear, 1-8.

0: have a chance, sir?
1: Okay, 180 and 4 logs and LTD.

Michigan, something on 15 or 15 south of Mirror, it's a Silver Chrysler state plate of Edward Henry Tom Williams 51 out of Colorado. Serving in the US maintain those side mirrors plus speed, so you're just clear to the 2011 Chrysler out of Aston, Colorado, and looking for the San Diego 151.

sir. I also got a 28 by this already.

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If you could send the return to my NBC, please.

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0: 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And we hit the lane for it.
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0: 10 all the way to the 15. And then at the end, it was just a one iPhone crash notification.
1: Okay, so it's a

Yes, if I... Alcohol to me working at Crossfire, East 194, federal off ramp. Came up on an 1125 vehicle that's on fire on the off ramp. People still around, it's going to be a black SUV.

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7 Charles, you're 27, you ready? 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

0: 1126 Arcturia Westbound, the east of the 15th, the white force focus out of gas.
1: Okay, so I'm going to call you real quick.
0: Double.

0: Central 15 north of Adams, in the left, you wear a white hat, black jacket, walking with traffic on the right hand shoulder.
1: Central 15 north of Adams.

Hello, this is WBUL Service Industry. And it's also being added the school vehicle, the ranch, the pedestrians walking in front of.

Okay,

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1: Charles, 717 Charles, AMI 2, left clear net, beginning of visibility.

his cousin on his way home. Unknown X-ray in the vehicle with them is threatening OPD's life. Side still moving. RP advised, if you guys could find me before I die, I would appreciate it. Negative callback number, rabbit deployed, so please find any 40s of the 15. The caller is just checked on us.

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1: Tony, we have a 4711 79 northbound 15. At the 52, it's also being reported near Arrow. It's going to be a biofuel truck that's turned sideways. Partially blocking the Sully.
0: 7-7-7, how are you going to show up?

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0: 17, go ahead. 17, the manager of the driver for the biofilter is requesting a 1021 from the officer that arrived on scene. It's inquiring on details. They want to start a heavy duty on their own.

three different types of areas, but it's going to be closer to between the 52 and Paramount Mesa. I'll inquire with Metro.

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And 849 also, 1126 Temple Lane, North 105, Orange, it's an SUV, no passengers. 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

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Not been

8-1, they're just advising they lost visual of the vehicle and we get 1022. They're left at 2705 north of the 905.

Sorry, you put a Chevrolet Silverado away in shoulder, unknown engine, 1157.

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0: over to the floor for the major permanent damage. Would it be copy?
1: Okay, I got the memo.
0: Okay. Fire 18 46 7 9 2 8 5 7 8 8 8 8 8 8 8 8 8 8 8 8 8 8 8 8 8 8 8 8 8 8 8 8 8 8 8 8 8 8 8 8 8 8 8 8 8 8 8 8 8 8 8 8 8 8 8 8 8 8 8 8 8 8 8 8 8 8 8 8 8 8 8 8 8 8 8 8 8 8 8 8 8 8 8 8 8 8 8 8 8 8 8 8 8 8 8 8 8 8 8 8 8 8 8 8 8 8 8 8 8 8 8 8 8 8 8 8 8 8 8 8 8 8 8 8 8 8 8 8 8 8 8 8 8 8 8 8 8 8 8 8 8 8 8 8 8 8 8 8 8 8 8 8 8 8 8 8 8 8 8 8 8 8 8 8 8 8 8 8 8 8 8 8 8 8 8 8 8 8 8 8 8 8 8 8 8 8 8 8 8 8

I'm out. Put them on the list.

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0: Claremont Mesa to the southbound 163. We're going to be in the intersection here. Looks like you've got an injured bird in the middle of the intersection.
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0: 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Couple 5 at Doma Heights for 10 by the Governor parking lot for 11:10.
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273, can I see you on the bridge? Direction is 715 north of the Pinar Bridge. It's WMA, looking northbound. It's 715.

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0: He's running northbound in southbound Lincoln. I'm going to
1: Northbound.

87.6.

So it's your 10-20.

Eastern Westbound, 52 at the 5.

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Silver, Ray, Lena, and the Green Sand.

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1: 37, partially blocked.
0: 8715, I'll be coming in with a break from Genesee.
1: 15 with a break from Genesee. And 8 6 6 I'll be around 2 6.

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0: WFI is going to be at on-ramp. It's an X-ray with black hair, red shirt, no shoes, wrapped around a black head, and the left hand shoulder.
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Station 879, we do have a pending master file, however, no fees have been paid, and it does have an open question.

0: 87 and UTL 98, so I'll be able to stop westbound 8 east of Mission Bay.
1: Copy, 98 UTL westbound, and I'll stop westbound 8.

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1: 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They're waiting, still rolling.

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9-9, copy all the 25-785, south of the 54th, for tire turns at number 2.

The light colored SUV that pulled over 100 yards from La Jolla Village Parkway. The back hatch of the vehicle was open. A male was last seen running from the vehicle. Unknown as the vehicle is 1124. The male was running down the side of the hill of the encampment carrying a large black bag. It was 1093 and they routed over.

0: Coast, hello, Sarah Pedestrian, West South 52, 72. 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
1: 7-8, copy, I'll be on.
0: And 8-9, so let's see the way you see all that fire truck.

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八八八八。

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1: Sir, en route to Hospital 5150, they're heading to 2918 Garnet Avenue, but someone else told them to stop at 5 Garnet on ramp. They're en route, they were just sending a circle. The BMA, or Boucher, Brown Pants, Teddy said BMA.

0: Hello, Andrea.
1: This is going to be northbound 805, South Mesa College. They're requesting upgrade northbound to South Mesa College. Correction, requesting a break up right here.

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I realize there are multiple vehicles holding and blocking the lane for the last few U-turns in Mexico. Not by anything, nothing further.

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Going to be just northbound past the exit.

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0: 4029 clear, registration is current, 0208-2027, the 2020 Kia 4-door, last code 4863, the last of Johnson, Sister Diana, or Sister Gregory, at a Pennant.
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Those near 1511-10 for a rock hitting their windshield. And it's the north side and Caesar Travis. 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
1: Hey,
0: 1024, white Honda Civic with the hazards on between the HOV and the number one.

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1183 Easter, 88 and 163. There's two goals, SUVs and Nickel Point, and a sedan 1125 and so on.

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15, south of Deer Springs.

Crazy pedestrian at Suburban 63 to the North Office. So WMA along here, crossing lanes from Lake Hensel, Bergerway, Hensel.

heading up to, looks like it's a knock off on the logwood number one of the HOV.

1471, just be advised that a Mary unit is in it in case you search twice. The Mary unit is en route. The Mary unit is behind the vehicle, so in case you try to spike.

0: Trampo, individual unit, currently southbound, south of the middle of North Hill.
1: Three official southbound, south of the middle of
0: the hill. Patrick, you add blue one to the patch.
2: Passing calm on the express lane.
1: We'll be switching to pass over to the city area. And after I copy, we're switching over to the west.

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0: Hill
1: University.
0: 92 SN, what units do we have, 97?
1: We have 23 Mary
0: Wine,
1: that's
0: 52. We fell behind. We lost visual. The PD is still with us. The CDC isn't with us right now. Listen to San Diego Unit 97. That's 10-4. I believe we have maybe San Diego PD or SO trying to get in.
1: Okay, the number 2, 125 light traffic. Can you just update the 10.2?

0: feels like it.
1: Short number two. Southbound from Marina Parkway. Still bouncing between the number one and two lanes. Speeds are about 110 at the moment, and traffic is light.
0: I copy southbound from Marina, one and two lanes, speeds are 110, light traffic.
2: Southbound 5 or this is all 15?
0: Stay committed, southbound 5.
1: Cyclist here. We're going to be at Palm Avenue. Let's have a traffic break north of this pursuit. Just rear-ended a motorcycle. Still about 100.
2: Sorry, traffic break in L Street. Can you see me?
1: Three units rendering aid to the motorcycle. Right hand shoulders just in front of a couple of units.

0: Suspect service.
1: Suspect to Dane, they're clearing the car. And, okay, it looks like we now have the, we need somebody at the off ramp north of this to close down the southbound on ramp. Looks like there's a barrier unit going right into the vehicle.
0: We're trying to get assistance to close the off ramp. I copy the suspect detained and leave the scene clear.
2: Shut down.
0: Okay. For a fire, they can approach opposite direction from Palm.

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1: Onto the southbound Orient, and then they can backtrack up to the freeway to stop.

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The unit is there holding a roundabout traffic.

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So hard enough to just hold what we have here at the scene, but

0: Yes, it looks like it seems pretty well stabilized in any of the units advised if you need us or anything else.
1: Thank you for your help. Thank you. Any CD units advised if you still need the patch, or can we release it?

0: already solicited meeting here at City Advice. Do we still need to patch or can we release?
1: We're
0: going to be using all the time. 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
0: Oh, copy 1 boy. 10-4, as soon as you close me around.
1: Hey, Ethan 1, call me ETA 11

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0: You said... So that is AFAM. I have a 125 cell 16 Bernardo Center in the HOB. There's an RT that's requesting you to stand by. They don't feel safe and FST has been clear. They couldn't change their tires.

0: size of a Hawthorne, it's an HMA incinerized city down at Hawthorne.
1: Okay.
0: Yeah,
1: I got it.

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レーターです。Detail 11 boy, at the same time, I'm touching a brake set and also go there.

Hey, there are 3 double 5 on H33. Most of the vehicles are driving on the shoulder of the off-ramp. So wait traffic. Nothing further. 4-3-3.

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1: 1947, I'll be 148 for suspect 2 to make away.

202 West 184 West of the 805, Green Honda Accord 7 Mary Victor Yellow 459, Oliver Lane, KTC, with 45 miles per hour, clear to Lemon Grove, nothing further, 1438.

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1: Traffic UTL northbound from the 52 to

705 North Orange for a suspicious circumstance. A red pickup in the center divide with a passenger waving their hands up at you.

0: Southbound 5, Southeastern Bay. The gradient of W sedan spun out, airbags deployed into the right-hand shoulder embankment.
1: Clear back, copy, I'll be in there.

0: Freeway, copy fire, we need to, I'm checking the area now.
1: Hey boy, it looks like the original call scheme. Southbound just off this is D2, and then the iPhone crash notification today is closer to an on-ramp, which is the on-ramp.
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1: The car next, on-ramp.

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I'm in UCL from the 52 all the way down to Claremont. I'll be 98. Hey, Celine, 23 Bobby, 98.

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1: Northbound
0: 5 to Northbound 53 is the Black Hyundai out of gas.

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I don't know if this is bowling, but 415 West on in a missing course. It's a dark green to the left 4. There's an X-ray that's screaming. That's not to get off on Oakland Boulevard. Screaming at a male, not answering questions. Nothing else. They wanted to exit on Oklahoma Boulevard. That's what they were telling the male.

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0: 7-8. I was trying to inquire on which unit was 20-1185 for emergency.
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0: Counselor, they don't offer a blazer.
1: That they offer. Just to confirm, 1022 is now transfer a closer on the southbound side to south of pump.
0: If you have a sweeper, we can use that to sweep up the southern lanes.
1: So far, if they have a sweeper, see if we can get that going if we post it too far later.

7-9, the victim vehicle is a blue Mazda SUV. The suspect vehicle is a white BMW. The victim vehicle has a person that is passed out. There was a 1039 to fire and all vehicles are operating. Thank you.

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0: of Buenos Aires, Center, with both observations of 2028 to be left above sea.
1: Okay, thank you.
0: Thank you.
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1: One boy, Brooklyn, is 97 just north of Palmer. They're inquiring if they can use the right-hand shoulder. They're stuck in traffic.

using the bus side. This is the Coronado Bay Trail, White Mesa, T59, exit Frank Miller 168, Fair of Natural City, near TC 77, 1357.

0: Lord. And thank you for the Holy Spirit. Another 15 Retro Bernardo in the reverse port, please. Let's go with you to Tacoma out of gas, and I do have a 15.
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1: Thank you, A-frame, right shoulder, bridge.
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1: SA, southbound lanes are open.
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1: 2 South 583 South on 5 North and Main, South Bay. 2 vehicle TC, one of the vehicles doesn't have insurance.
0: Good boy, copy now. And, Tempo, did you have traffic?
1: Tempo,
0: go ahead.

0: Okay, go ahead.
1: They should not have ice, but I can give them a second.
0: Copy,

0: Are they with out with the victim only? They are unsure where the suspect is. Say, station advisor out with the victim only. Unknown where the suspect is.
1: I copy. Thank you.

City of Hartsville, from State Bank, from South Euclid Avenue and Mount Benares Way. The carrier passing down around a 211 strong arm and 273.5, the 6 busing driving a dark gray Nissan Altima, 9 William David Norris, 289, there is a DMA, 230 to 40, wearing a black shirt, blue, with a blue logo that says, the state godfather. The carrier is clear of power, and they did not advise them any weapons. I think we're security. 15 with Bernardo, and 19, you're talking about the 2303, not the VOS.

5 9 5 9 9 9 9 9 9 9 9 9 9 9 9 9 9 9 9 9 9 9 9 9 9 9 9 9 9 9 9 9 9 9 9 9 9 9 9 9 9 9 9 9 9 9 9 9 9 9 9 9 9 9 9 9 9 9 9 9 9 9 9 9 9 9 9 9 9 9 9 9 9 9 9 9 9 9 9 9 9 9 9 9 9 9 9 9 9 9 9 9 9 9 9 9 9 9 9 9 9 9 9 9 9 9 9 9 9 9 9 9 9 9 9 9 9 9 9 9 9 9 9 9 9 9 9 9 9 9 9 9 9 9 9 9 9 9 9 9 9 9 9 9 9 9 9 9 9 9 9 9 9 9 9 9 9 9 9 9 9 9 9 9 9 9 9 9 9 9 9 9 9 9 9 9 9 9 9 9 9 9 9 9 9 9 9 9 9

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0: And what's the case?

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0: broadcast for a suspicious circumstance on I-5 Palm Avenue off-ramp. Yellow flare on the off-ramp is a known vehicle that's asleep. Vehicles are honking at them, they get wake up and they start it fire at the compass.
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1: 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How are you?
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1: Thank you, very good.
0: The motorcycle is a brown Honda. The motorcycle right hand shoulder complaining pain to their leg. The number 15 is at the common man.
2: The motorcycle is just 1126 BO clutch. He's got his private assistance in there.

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